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I'm a love girl, I'm so in love girl, I'm just a love girl, and this is true.

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I'm just in love, girl, and this is true. I'm in love, girl. I'm so in love, girl. I'm just in love, girl, and this is true.